Hey, good afternoon. This is your Friday girl, Shiny. Yes, I'm fastened to the musical chair and the time by the rainbow clock is 3 minutes past 1 o'clock in the afternoon. Well, today is the 9th of October, 2026. And do you know that today, of course, some very special musicians were born. Some very special stars were born. Yeah. And if Shiny's here, no one's birthday gets missed out. Let me just give you the list of the people who were born on the... not exactly all the people, but the people who were born, the musicians who were born on the 9th of October. Matt Osman, born in 1967, the English bassist for the band Sweat, was born on this day. Sean Lennon, John Lennon's son, was born in the year 1975 on the 9th of October. He is also considered to be one of the American musician, singer and songwriter. Kenny Garrett was born in the year 1960 on 9th of October. He is better known as an American jazz alto saxophonist. Ine Camoes, born in the year 1957, the Jamaican reggae and dancehall musician. PJ Harvey, the English alternative rock singer, songwriter and musician. Born on 9th of October 1969. In 1944, on this day, was born the American singer and member of La Belle, Nona Hendrix. In 1835, was born Camille Saint-Saëns, the French composer and pianist. Jackson Browne, born in the year 1948, the American singer, songwriter, and multi-instrumentalist. Apart from them, were born John Entwistle, born in the year 1944, the English bassist for the band The Who. Though he no longer remains with us in the mortal world, still, we cannot deny his creation. The Magic Bus, that takes us back to the time. The Who, with the track.

Well, the song Birthday by Beatles. That was it. And can you guess who is the birthday king today? One of the most famous musical stars ever born. John Winston Lennon. John Winston Lennon, that is. And a man who took the surname of his wife. Nice. Born on 9th of October 1940, he was the English

musician, songwriter and activist. That is very important. He was an activist as well. He gained global fame as the founder and the co-lead vocalist and rhythm guitarist of the Beatles. Lennon's songwriting partnerships with Paul McCartney remains the most successful in history. Born in Liverpool, Lennon became involved in the skiffle craze as a teenager. Skiffle craze is not something to be cherished though. In 1956, he formed the Curryman, which evolved into the Beatles in 1960. So the Curryman was the original name of the band. Next time you have a quiz on this, you can definitely ask this question, or you can answer that as well if you're asked. Well, Lennon initially was the group's de facto leader, a role he gradually seemed to cede to McCartney. Because in the mid-1960s, Lennon authored in his own right and a spaniard in the works, both collections of nonsense writings and line drawings. Influenced by the surrealism, the surrealistic and the Dadaist movements in France. Starting with All You Need Is Love in 1967, his songs were adopted as anthems by the counterculture and anti-war movement. In 1969, he started the Plastic Ono Band with his second wife, multimedia artist Yoko Ono, held the two-week-long anti-war demonstration, Bedding for Peace, and left the Beatles to embark on a solo career. Lennon and Ono collaborated on many works, including the trilogy of avant-garde albums and several films. From 1969 to 75, he achieved the UK Pop 10 singles with Gimme, Gippy's Chance, Instant Karma, Imagine, Happy Xmas. So just getting with a John Lennon roller coaster today. Beatles with Come Together, Obladi Oblada, followed by Imagine. Let's see how far we can play Lennon this Rainbow Rhythm Session. Shiny on the musical chair though.

Let me just give you a short piece of information. This was a song which Michael Jackson sung, and it's included in his album Bad. At the end of the short film Smooth Criminal, you get to see Michael dancing in a yellow shirt and a torn t-shirt within. And he also had the catalogs of Beatle with him. Obla di obla da, John Denon.

as I said, that Johnan was the de facto leader of Meadles, but he gradually moved out due to a lot of troubles for his solo career. And during his solo career, he gifted us with this masterpiece.

Well, Lennon also produced a lot of songs with his second wife, Yoko Ono. Yoko had a Japanese origin, and that was an example of going against the American war. Dear Yoko, by John Lennon, celebrating his birthday today.

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Yes. And

experimental musical star, John Lennon. Yes, it's his birthday today on the 9th of October. We were celebrating his birthday from the studios of Akashvani. This is 107 MHz FM Rainbow, and on the musical chair, this is Shiny on the hot seat. Well, the time by the studio clock is 36:37 minutes past 1 o'clock in the afternoon. So we'll be going up into some of the upbeat numbers and some of the requests which I couldn't play in the last session. So let me just, without letting the production know, play for you, because you matter to me. I talk to you heart to heart, no script, nothing in my hand, only the words in my heart, the ideas in my head. Heart to heart, talk to you. Lady Gaga with Just Dance. Festive seasons are on.

Oh, well, that was American Boy yesterday featuring Kanye West. I remember that very beautiful Estelle in blue gown on that Grammy evening. Up next is Cassie featuring Young John with Touch, followed by Kelly Clarkson. Oh my God, what has happened to my tongue? Kelly Clarkson with Stronger.

Absolute Trance. Shawn Mendes and Camila Cabello with us. Senorita with her silky smooth voice. This woman just... oh, yeah. You keep coming for you. I keep coming for you. What am I saying? I mean, just went into the trance, I guess. Well, that was Senorita. The time by the studio clock is 55 minutes past 1 o'clock. It means that we are left with only 5 more minutes to wrap up with this session of Rainbow Rhythm and Shiny on the Musical Chair today. I was there this morning, this afternoon, taking you through the Western music roller coaster before the festivities. I won't be coming during the festive season, so take care. Stay well. Stay safe, eat healthy, drink healthy, drive safe. Don't forget that you need to go for a bit of exercise, because during the Durga Puja, you would be loading in a lot of junk food. I know that you cannot resist it. If you can, there's nothing like that. But if you are a foodie like me, I know that you cannot resist. So, I'll be leaving the city very soon. Wish you all the best for this Puja. Have a very safe and blessed time. Just taking you with a round of nostalgia. Stevie Wonder with I Just Call to Say I Love You. I Do. Yeah, Shiny, taking a leave.

Hey Kolkata, hello and welcome to today's edition of Cinemagic, 30 minutes of pure celluloid magic, as you know. And yes, Cinemagic, you are listening to only on 107 megahertz FM Rainbow with me, your friend and RJ Shantani. And today is the birth anniversary of one of the very celebrated Beatle, John Lennon, and we are celebrating his birthday by talking about him, by playing his songs. That's all we can do. Yes, dear people, remembering him through his work, through his life. And of course, we know about the Beatles, the British band Beatles, and it is still a very famous rock band in history, and films were made and are still being made on the Beatles, its members, based on Beatles. And yes, that's the crux of today's Cinemagic. Yes, dear people, we have picked out five such movies that are based on the Beatles or its members, somehow related to the band Beatles. And the first of such a movie is A Hard Day's Night, released in 1964. The Beatles playing themselves, cast of course John Lennon, Paul McCartney, George Harrison, Ringo Starr, and the director Richard Lester. The gist of this movie, if I am to say, this is the first real film. It's a funny white and black mock documentary about one crazy day in life of the Beatles when they are traveling to a TV show in London. They deal with screaming fans, Paul's mischievous grandfather, and Ringo getting lost. It shows their real charm, humor, and Beatlemania at its peak. Includes hits like Can't Buy Me Love and the title track. And yes, we will play these amazing tracks. And the second movie that we have got in our kitty, Across the Universe, 2007, release, a love story told entirely with Beatles songs. It's a musical, actually. Jim Sturgess, even Rachel Wood,

the director, Julie Taymor. This is not about the Beatles directly, but the whole story is told through 33 Beatles songs set in the 1960s. A boy, Jude, from Liverpool, named after Hey Jude, comes to America, falls in love with Lucy, and gets caught up in the anti-Vietnam War movement, hippie culture, and drugs. Every dialogue leads to a song like All You Need Is Love, Let It Be, Come Together. Very colorful and psychedelic. And yes, up next we've got Hey Jude. Yes, dear people, we'll play it right away so that you can connect and you can find the relevance. Yes, dear people, the Beatles with Hey Jude coming up, only and only for you, dear people. 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

That, dear people, you were listening to Hey Jude by the Beatles, and we spoke about two movies already that are based on the Beatles or somehow connected to the Beatles. Hard Day's Night and Across the Universe. And the third movie in our list is a 2019 release, Yesterday. The theme of this movie is, what if the Beatles never existed? Cast Himesh Patel, Lily James, Ed Sheeran as himself, and the director, the very famous Danny Boyle. Gist of this movie, the basic plot of this movie is, goes as a best concept for new fans. Jack Malik is a struggling musician in England. After a worldwide blackout, he wakes up to find that no one in the world remembers the Beatles except him. So he starts singing their songs, Yesterday, Let It Be, Hey Jude, and the world thinks that he wrote them. He becomes the biggest star in the world. It's a sweet comedy about music, honesty, and what would the world be without the Beatles. It's fun to think, it's dreading to think a world without Beatles, but it's again a very recommended movie from our side, because it is actually a great movie, and Ed Sheeran has played a great role in this movie. It's very interesting, you must watch it. And of course, these songs have been used in very beautiful way. The covers have been done very beautifully. So for the sake of music, for the sake of Beatles, this movie is a must watch. Another movie, Nowhere Boy, 2009 release, John Lennon's teenage story. It's Aaron Johnson as young John Lennon. It focuses on John Lennon at age 15 to 17 in Liverpool. It shows his complicated relationship with his strict aunt Mimi and his fun-loving mother Julia, who taught him music, and how he met Paul McCartney and started his first band, The Quarrymen, which later became the Beatles. Very emotional. And we will talk about the last movie in our list, but before going into all of that, we've got some amazing songs. Songs of the Beatles, of course, to be played only and only for you. The Beatles with Come Together, and the Beatles again with Dear Prudence, coming up only and only for you. Two back-to-back classics by the Beatles. So yes, stay tuned and do not go anywhere, dear people. 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

Hey, Kolkata, you were listening to the Beatles singing Dear Prudence, and before that it was the Beatles again with Come Together, two back-to-back tracks by the Beatles. And today it's the birth anniversary of John Lennon, one of the very primary Beatle, of course, one of the founding members of the band Beatles. And since it's his birth anniversary, it's his day of birth, so we are celebrating him by talking about a few movies that are based on the Beatles. A Hard Day's Night, Across the Universe, Yesterday, and Nowhere Boy. We spoke about four movies that are based on the Beatles. And yes, dear people, the last but not the least, the movie that we've got in our kitty is The Beatles Get Back, 2021. It's a documentary movie, a docu-movie. Its director is Peter Jackson. The gist of this movie, it's a documentary, it's an 8-hour documentary made from 60 hours of unseen footage from 1969. It shows the Beatles in the studio making their last album, Let It Be. You see them fighting, choking, writing, Get Back and Don't Let Me Down. Live ends with their famous rooftop concert in London, their last live performance. It's very emotional. It's a pretty long documentary. You can watch it part by part, in bits and pieces, break it into halves and watch it for some days. But I'm sure all of you who are diehard fans of Beatles will enjoy it like we all did. And it's a splendid movie. It has captured, it feels like the Beatles, every member of the Beatles are so much alive and so much in action, and most of them are not there anymore, and it feels eerie, you know, to watch these people, our favorite singers, coming together.

these songs, playing these songs which were mammoth hits, and talking getting to see the unseen footage, the very raw footage, and what happened behind the scenes, what went on, because most of us were not born yet on 1969 or could never have an opportunity to watch them live before our eyes. So for them, it's a treat. Definitely, it's a treat. We just heard stories about them. We saw recordings, but these are the documentaries make things so look like they are so lively and as if they are somewhere around us and joking around, fooling around, and it feels so lifelike, and yes, it makes us very emotional. And yes, dear people, some amazing movies we spoke about today and today's edition of Cinemagic. I'm sure all of you will try and watch these, and if at all you haven't. And many of these movies are very popular, especially Yesterday is there on Netflix. It's available in different OTT platforms across the universe, A Hard Day's Night, and also Nova Boy, which is based on John Lennon's teenage story, and The Beatles Get Back, the documentary that I was talking about. It's a lovely documentary. So yes, do yourself a favor, go and watch this amazing movie, and I'm sure all of you will love it. And yes, dear people, it's almost about time for me to wrap today's edition of Cinemagic. I'll see you sometime very soon, but till then, I'll leave you with another Beatles hit, Lucy in the Sky with Diamonds, coming up only and only for you. 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